0: catch me now, I'm going down.
1: And my name is Bobby Brown.
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2: 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Radio Frequenz.

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If thine is the glory, then mine must be the shame. You want it darker, we kill the flame. Magnified, sanctified be thy holy name. 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A million candles burning for the help that never came. You want it darker.

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There's a lullaby for suffering and a paradox to blame. But it's written in the scriptures and it's not some idle claim. You want it darker? We kill the flame. Lining up the prisoners and the guards are taking aim. I struggled with some demons, they were middle class and tame. I didn't know I had permission to murder and to maim. You want it darker?

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You want it darker, we kill the flame. If you are the dealer, let me out of the game. If you are the healer, I'm broken and lame. If thine is the glory, mine must be the shame. You want it darker?

0: still love you, baby.
1: Well, I love you too, Ben. Oh, well, you're my BFF. That's just the way it is.
0: Big fat what?
2: Yeah, Cyndi Lauper featuring Vince Gill mit Our The Reason Our Kids Are Ugly. Okay. So, natürlich darf Lady Gaga auch nicht föhnen in meiner Sendung. Und zwar hat sie ihr Album 2016 mit Joanne, hat die Pop-Ikone stark vom Country und American ist sie inspiriert worden. Wir hören jetzt aber das Lied Always Remember Us This Way aus dem Film Star Was Born.
3: Alright, listen to me. Here's what we're gonna do. You're gonna do the song that I said that I wanted you to remember. One that I love. Yeah, you're gonna do the one that I love.
4: Please,
3: no, you're gonna do the one that I love. It's gonna be great. Come on. This is what I said. I always, you promised me you were gonna be.
4: I always see.
3: I love you. Always remember us this way.
5: 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And she's gonna sing an original song. Thank you.

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2: 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This is all we need to do, is just get the good book, read it, put it to everyday life.
3: Sisters! Niggas! Whiteys! Don't worry. If there's hell.

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War, man, throughout the world, has given this extraordinary importance of pleasure. Why? Continuing, pursuing, everlasting pleasure.

First of all, why has man given such importance to pleasure? Why man, throughout the world, has given this extraordinary importance to pleasure? Why continue pursuing everlasting

finds you. And you're not the one who finds success. Just let the fame find you.